0: city of Boardman is still under a boil water advisory after officials extended it per OHA regulations. A power outage caused the initial alert, and once a test confirms the water is safe for consumption, it'll be lifted. However, city staff anticipate this could be tomorrow at noon at the earliest. Anyone on the city's water system should bring tap water to a boil for a minute before using it, even if the water is ran through a filter. It's recommended that residents sign up for notifications through the city's website for updates. Two sections of Walla Walla have been selected as opportunity zones through the state of Washington, meaning developers who fund real estate and business in those areas could get tax incentives. One section runs along U.S. 12 from Myra to Lower Waitsburg Road and has several industrial zones that could support business to help boost employment opportunities. The other runs from Mill Creek down to Howard Tyotton near downtown, which has historic buildings that could be redeveloped. Umatilla County's agricultural burn ban was lifted yesterday as a busy wildfire season looks to be finally winding down. The Hagen Fire, as of today, was 99% contained, while the Paradise Fire is at 86% containment. County Commissioner Dan Doran said they're looking at future meetings for areas affected by July's Lower Dry Creek Fire. Walla Walla Public Schools have completed a solar array that will help power the district's electric bus fleet. The $600,000 project was funded by a grant through Washington's Clean Energy Grant Program and the state's Climate Commitment Act. The array connects directly to bus charging stations, and officials are hoping this will help lower costs for transporting students. Stay up to date with all the latest news at ElkhornMediaGroup.com. 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
2: Here's your Wild Horse Resort and Casino weather update. Tonight you'll see a slight chance of showers with gusts of wind around 22 miles an hour to as high as 32 miles an hour, while temperatures settle near 40 degrees in Walla Walla, the low 30s in Pendleton, and the mid 20s in Hermiston. Tomorrow you'll see areas of frost in the morning with winds coming down to average around 5 to 9 miles an hour, while temperatures reach highs near 60 degrees, with the Hermiston area seeing highs closer to 50 degrees. Get breaking news notifications and even stream this station with the Elkhorn mobile app.
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0: Hello, this is Garrett Christensen in the Elkhorn Media Group newsroom with a new traffic alert. ODOT is reporting that I-84 eastbound is now closed again between LeGrand and Pendleton due to a more recent crash. This is believed to have occurred near milepost 237 between Meacham and Immigrant Springs. No estimated time of reopening is currently available. Drivers should prepare for extended delays. As with the previous crash, we will provide updates as the status of the highway changes. Continue to follow this station and other Elkhorn Media Group outlets for the latest updates.
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1: Hello, this is Garrett Christensen in the Elkhorn Media Group newsroom with a new traffic alert. ODOT is reporting that I-84 eastbound is now closed again between LeGrand and Pendleton due to a more recent crash. This is believed to have occurred near milepost 237 between Meacham and Immigrant Springs. No estimated time of reopening is currently available. Drivers should prepare for extended delays. As with the previous crash, we will provide updates as the status of the highway changes. Continue to follow this station and other Elkhorn Media Group outlets for the latest updates.
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4: In theaters, The Social Reckoning, a companion piece to the hit film The Social Network, the screenplay based on the events that gave rise to the Wall Street Journal's shocking expose, The Facebook Files. The film is inspired by the true story of how Francis Haugen, a young Facebook engineer, enlists the help of Jeffrey Horowitz, a Wall Street Journal reporter, to go on a dangerous journey that ends up blowing the whistle on the social network's most guarded secret.
6: Your son's life is at stake.
4: On Netflix, Animals, when their son is kidnapped, a Los Angeles mayoral candidate and his wife find themselves drawn into a web of deception. As they scramble to raise the ransom payment, they're forced to make choices that could tear their world apart. Ben Affleck, Gillian Anderson, and Kerry Washington star. On Peacock, Steven Spielberg's Disclosure Day, Emily Blunt and Josh O'Connor race to expose a decades-long cover-up of alien contact. That's Fox on Film on Fox News.
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0: this is Garrett Christensen in the Elkhorn Media Group newsroom with a new traffic alert. ODOT is reporting that I-84 eastbound is now closed again between LeGrand and Pendleton due to a more recent crash. This is believed to have occurred near milepost 237 between Meacham and Immigrant Springs. No estimated time of reopening is currently available. Drivers should prepare for extended delays. As with the previous crash, we will provide updates as the status of the highway changes. Continue to follow this station and other Elkhorn Media Group outlets for the latest updates.
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2: Hello, this is Garrett Christensen in the Elkhorn Media Group newsroom with a new traffic alert. ODOT is reporting that I-84 eastbound is now closed again between LeGrand and Pendleton due to a more recent crash. This is believed to have occurred near milepost 237 between Meacham and Immigrant Springs. No estimated time of reopening is currently available. Drivers should prepare for extended delays. As with the previous crash, we will provide updates as the status of the highway changes. Continue to follow this station and other Elkhorn Media Group outlets for the latest updates.
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0: this is Garrett Christensen in the Elkhorn Media Group newsroom with a new traffic alert. ODOT is reporting that I-84 eastbound is now closed again between LeGrand and Pendleton due to a more recent crash. This is believed to have occurred near milepost 237 between Meacham and Immigrant Springs. No estimated time of reopening is currently available. Drivers should prepare for extended delays. As with the previous crash, we will provide updates as the status of the highway changes. Continue to follow this station and other Elkhorn Media Group outlets for the latest updates.
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1: Hello, this is Garrett Christensen in the Elkhorn Media Group newsroom with a new traffic alert. ODOT is reporting that I-84 eastbound is now closed again between LeGrand and Pendleton due to a more recent crash. This is believed to have occurred near milepost 237 between Meacham and Immigrant Springs. No estimated time of reopening is currently available. Drivers should prepare for extended delays. As with the previous crash, we will provide updates as the status of the highway changes. Continue to follow this station and other Elkhorn Media Group outlets for the latest updates.
2: It's time for this week's Walla Walla Public Schools Focus on Education. Here's Mark Higgins.
3: 16th District Senator Perry Dozier recently visited Walla Walla High School to hear from students.
4: I think this is one of the best parts of the job that I have as a senator, is when you can sit down and look face-to-face with the students and have a meaningful conversation. You could see how the students began engaging when you engage with them.
3: C-Tech manufacturing and welding instructor James Polson says career and technical education programs supporting the trades are critical.
5: We need them in the trades. A vast majority of the workforce is getting ready to retire, and there's a lot of the tradespeople that want to hand off their knowledge before they retire.
3: Finally, two visiting teachers from Spain are spending the year at Edison Green Park Elementary Schools. Here's Edison Principal Brandy Ross.
6: I think it's going to be a fantastic opportunity for our staff and students to provide lessons about her country. I think it's just going to be overall an amazing experience.
2: And that's Walla Walla's Focus on Education.
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7: 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I'm Doug Donahoe. Authorities are continuing to search for a Umatilla man who fled a Hermiston courthouse on Wednesday after being convicted of attempted murder, and are asking anyone with information on the whereabouts of 22-year-old Andres Gordillo to contact Umatilla County Non-Emergency Dispatch. Gordillo is described as 5'7", 150 pounds, with black hair and brown eyes. He was last seen driving a gray Chevy Malibu hatchback with Oregon plates 129QLT. The Oregon Board on Public Safety Standards and Trainings will consider revoking Umatilla County Sheriff Terry Rowan's credentials for 3 years. That's what was recommended unanimously by the Police Policy Committee following Rowan's arrest for reckless driving and driving under the influence over a year ago. The meeting will be at 9 a.m. on October 22nd and will be streamed on the department's YouTube channel. Umatilla County's burn ban was lifted yesterday. Board of Commissioners Chair Dan Doran says recovering from the summer wildfires will take a long time. He said the Hagen fire won't be totally out until the first heavy snowfall. He also added that stakeholders are trying to find a date to gather those who suffered property losses due to the lower Dry Creek fire impacting Milton Freewater, Weston, and Athena. The Oregon-Washington Health Network, based in Pendleton, has received more than $1 million in federal funds to help combat the opioid epidemic in Umatilla, Moro, and Union counties in Oregon, and Walla Walla County in Washington. The funds from the Rural Communities Opioid Response Program will be used to improve access to treatment and recovery services. The city of Boardman is still under a boil water advisory after officials extended it per OHA regulations. A power outage caused the initial alert, and once a test confirms the water is safe for consumption, it will be lifted. City staff anticipate this could be Saturday at noon at the earliest. For more, go to My Columbia Basin on Facebook.
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9: Here's your Wild Horse Resort and Casino weather update. Tonight you'll see a slight chance of showers with gusts of wind around 22 miles an hour to as high as 32 miles an hour, while temperatures settle near 40 degrees in Walla Walla, the low 30s in Pendleton, and the mid-20s in Hermiston. Tomorrow you'll see areas of frost in the morning with winds coming down to average around 5 to 9 miles an hour, while temperatures reach highs near 60 degrees, with the Hermiston area seeing highs closer to 50 degrees. Get breaking news notifications and even stream this station with the Elkhorn mobile app.
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0: this is Garrett Christensen in the Elkhorn Media Group newsroom with a new traffic alert. ODOT is reporting that I-84 eastbound is now closed again between LeGrand and Pendleton due to a more recent crash. This is believed to have occurred near milepost 237 between Meacham and Immigrant Springs. No estimated time of reopening is currently available. Drivers should prepare for extended delays. As with the previous crash, we will provide updates as the status of the highway changes. Continue to follow this station and other Elkhorn Media Group outlets for the latest updates.
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1: Hello, this is Garrett Christensen in the Elkhorn Media Group newsroom with a new traffic alert. ODOT is reporting that I-84 eastbound is now closed again between LeGrand and Pendleton due to a more recent crash. This is believed to have occurred near milepost 237 between Meacham and Immigrant Springs. No estimated time of reopening is currently available. Drivers should prepare for extended delays. As with the previous

0: crash. We will provide updates as the status of the highway changes. 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

0: Hello, this is Garrett Christensen in the Elkhorn Media Group newsroom with a new traffic alert. ODOT is reporting that I-84 eastbound is now closed again between LeGrand and Pendleton due to a more recent crash. This is believed to have occurred near milepost 237 between Meacham and Immigrant Springs. No estimated time of reopening is currently available. Drivers should prepare for extended delays. As with the previous crash, we will provide updates as the status of the highway changes. Continue to follow this station and other Elkhorn Media Group outlets for the latest updates.
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1: Hello, this is Garrett Christensen in the Elkhorn Media Group newsroom with a new traffic alert. ODOT is reporting that I-84 eastbound is now closed again between LeGrand and Pendleton due to a more recent crash. This is believed to have occurred near milepost 237 between Meacham and Immigrant Springs. No estimated time of reopening is currently available. Drivers should prepare for extended delays. As with the previous crash, we will provide updates as the status of the highway changes. Continue to follow this station and other Elkhorn Media Group outlets for the latest updates.
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0: This is Garrett Christensen in the Elkhorn Media Group newsroom with a new traffic alert. ODOT is reporting that I-84 eastbound is now closed again between LeGrand and Pendleton due to a more recent crash. This is believed to have occurred near milepost 237 between Meacham and Immigrant Springs. No estimated time of reopening is currently available. Drivers should prepare for extended delays. As with the previous crash, we will provide updates as the status of the highway changes. Continue to follow this station and other Elkhorn Media Group outlets for the latest updates.
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2: Hello, this is Garrett Christensen in the Elkhorn Media Group newsroom with a new traffic alert. ODOT is reporting that I-84 eastbound is now closed again between LeGrand and Pendleton due to a more recent crash. This is believed to have occurred near milepost 237 between Meacham and Immigrant Springs. No estimated time of reopening is currently available. Drivers should prepare for extended delays. As with the previous crash, we will provide updates as the status of the highway changes. Continue to follow this station and other Elkhorn Media Group outlets for the latest updates.
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1: Hello, this is Garrett Christensen in the Elkhorn Media Group newsroom with a new traffic alert. ODOT is reporting that I-84 eastbound is now closed again between LeGrand and Pendleton due to a more recent crash. This is believed to have occurred near milepost 237 between Meacham and Immigrant Springs. No estimated time of reopening is currently available. Drivers should prepare for extended delays. As with the previous crash, we will provide updates as the status of the highway changes. Continue to follow this station and other Elkhorn Media Group outlets for the latest updates.
2: Here's your Wild Horse Resort and Casino weather update. Tonight you'll see a slight chance of showers with gusts of wind around 22 miles an hour to as high as 32 miles an hour, while temperatures settle near 40 degrees in Walla Walla, the low 30s in Pendleton, and the mid 20s in Hermiston. Tomorrow you'll see areas of frost in the morning with winds coming down to average around 5 to 9 miles an hour, while temperatures reach highs near 60 degrees, with the Hermiston area seeing highs closer to 50 degrees. Get breaking news notifications and even stream this station with the Elkhorn mobile app.
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0: Hello, this is Garrett Christensen in the Elkhorn Media Group newsroom with a new traffic alert. ODOT is reporting that I-84 eastbound is now closed again between LeGrand and Pendleton due to a more recent crash. This is believed to have occurred near milepost 237 between Meacham and Immigrant Springs. No estimated time of reopening is currently available. Drivers should prepare for extended delays. As with the previous crash, we will provide updates as the status of the highway changes. Continue to follow this station and other Elkhorn Media Group outlets for the latest updates.
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3: Hello, this is Garrett Christensen in the Elkhorn Media Group newsroom with a new traffic alert. ODOT is reporting that I-84 eastbound is now closed again between LeGrand and Pendleton due to a more recent crash. This is believed to have occurred near milepost 237 between Meacham and Immigrant Springs. No estimated time of reopening is currently available. Drivers should prepare for extended delays. As with the previous crash, we will provide updates as the status of the highway changes. Continue to follow this station and other Elkhorn Media Group outlets for the latest updates.
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0: this is Garrett Christensen in the Elkhorn Media Group newsroom with a new traffic alert. ODOT is reporting that I-84 eastbound is now closed again between LeGrand and Pendleton due to a more recent crash. This is believed to have occurred near milepost 237 between Meacham and Immigrant Springs. No estimated time of reopening is currently available. Drivers should prepare for extended delays. As with the previous crash, we will provide updates as the status of the highway changes. Continue to follow this station and other Elkhorn Media Group outlets for the latest updates.
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1: Hello, this is Garrett Christensen in the Elkhorn Media Group newsroom with a new traffic alert. ODOT is reporting that I-84 eastbound is now closed again between LeGrand and Pendleton due to a more recent crash. This is believed to have occurred near milepost 237 between Meacham and Immigrant Springs. No estimated time of reopening is currently available. Drivers should prepare for extended delays. As with the previous crash, we will provide updates as the status of the highway changes. Continue to follow this station and other Elkhorn Media Group outlets for the latest updates.
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0: This is Garrett Christensen in the Elkhorn Media Group newsroom with a new traffic alert. ODOT is reporting that I-84 eastbound is now closed again between LeGrand and Pendleton due to a more recent crash. This is believed to have occurred near milepost 237 between Meacham and Immigrant Springs. No estimated time of reopening is currently available. Drivers should prepare for extended delays. As with the previous crash, we will provide updates as the status of the highway changes. Continue to follow this station and other Elkhorn Media Group outlets for the latest updates.
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2: Hello, this is Garrett Christensen in the Elkhorn Media Group newsroom with a new traffic alert. ODOT is reporting that I-84 eastbound is now closed again between LeGrand and Pendleton due to a more recent crash. This is believed to have occurred near milepost 237 between Meacham and Immigrant Springs. No estimated time of reopening is currently available. Drivers should prepare for extended delays. As with the previous crash, we will provide updates as the status of the highway changes. Continue to follow this station and other Elkhorn Media Group outlets for the latest updates.
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1: Hello, this is Garrett Christensen in the Elkhorn Media Group newsroom with a new traffic alert. ODOT is reporting that I-84 eastbound is now closed again between LeGrand and Pendleton due to a more recent crash. This is believed to have occurred near milepost 237 between Meacham and Immigrant Springs. No estimated time of reopening is currently available. Drivers should prepare for extended delays. As with the previous crash, we will provide updates as the status of the highway changes. Continue to follow this station and other Elkhorn Media Group outlets for the latest updates.
2: Here's your Wild Horse Resort and Casino weather update. Tonight you'll see a slight chance of showers with gusts of wind around 22 miles an hour to as high as 32 miles an hour, while temperatures settle near 40 degrees in Walla Walla, the low 30s in Pendleton, and the mid-20s in Hermiston. Tomorrow you'll see areas of frost in the morning with winds coming down to average around 5 to 9 miles an hour, while temperatures reach highs near 60 degrees, with the Hermiston area seeing highs closer to 50 degrees. Get breaking news notifications and even stream this station with the Elkhorn mobile app.
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0: this is Garrett Christensen in the Elkhorn Media Group newsroom with a new traffic alert. ODOT is reporting that I-84 eastbound is now closed again between LeGrand and Pendleton due to a more recent crash. This is believed to have occurred near milepost 237 between Meacham and Immigrant Springs. No estimated time of reopening is currently available. Drivers should prepare for extended delays. As with the previous crash, we will provide updates as the status of the highway changes. Continue to follow this station and other Elkhorn Media Group outlets for the latest updates.
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1: Hello, this is Garrett Christensen in the Elkhorn Media Group newsroom with a new traffic alert. ODOT is reporting that I-84 eastbound is now closed again between LeGrand and Pendleton due to a more recent crash. This is believed to have occurred near milepost 237 between Meacham and Immigrant Springs. No estimated time of reopening is currently available. Drivers should prepare for extended delays. As with the previous crash, we will provide updates as the status of the highway changes. Continue to follow this station and other Elkhorn Media Group outlets for the latest updates.
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0: this is Garrett Christensen in the Elkhorn Media Group newsroom with a new traffic alert. ODOT is reporting that I-84 eastbound is now closed again between LeGrand and Pendleton due to a more recent crash. This is believed to have occurred near milepost 237 between Meacham and Immigrant Springs. No estimated time of reopening is currently available. Drivers should prepare for extended delays. As with the previous crash, we will provide updates as the status of the highway changes. Continue to follow this station and other Elkhorn Media Group outlets for the latest updates.
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1: 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Eastbound Interstate 84 has now fully reopened between Pendleton and LeGrand after it was closed for much of today. The first closure happened around noon today due to a fiery crash between two semis. You can see those photos on our website. After being briefly reopened around 2 o'clock, ODOT closed the lanes again, but now everything is fully reopened. To always have the latest news and get breaking news alerts sent to your phone, download the Elkhorn mobile app.
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0: Good evening, I'm Griffin Beach, and here's an update from ElkhornMediaGroup.com. Eastbound Interstate 84 has now fully reopened between Pendleton and LeGrand after it was closed for much of today. The first closure happened around noon today due to a fiery crash between two semis. You can see those photos on our website. After being briefly reopened around 2 o'clock, ODOT closed the lanes again, but now everything is fully reopened. 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
1: Good evening, I'm Griffin Beach, and here's an update from ElkhornMediaGroup.com. Eastbound Interstate 84 has now fully reopened between Pendleton and LeGrand after it was closed for much of today. The first closure happened around noon today due to a fiery crash between two semis. You can see those photos on our website. After being briefly reopened around 2 o'clock, ODOT closed the lanes again, but now everything is fully reopened. To always have the latest news and get breaking news alerts sent to your phone, download the Elkhorn mobile app.
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1: Good evening, I'm Griffin Beach, and here's an update from ElkhornMediaGroup.com. Eastbound Interstate 84 has now fully reopened between Pendleton and LeGrand after it was closed for much of today. The first closure happened around noon today due to a fiery crash between two semis. You can see those photos on our website. After being briefly reopened around 2 o'clock, ODOT closed the lanes again, but now everything is fully reopened. To always have the latest news and get breaking news alerts sent to your phone, download the Elkhorn mobile app.
2: Here's your Wild Horse Resort and Casino weather update. Tonight you'll see a slight chance of showers with gusts of wind around 22 miles an hour to as high as 32 miles an hour, while temperatures settle near 40 degrees in Walla Walla, the low 30s in Pendleton, and the mid 20s in Hermiston. Tomorrow you'll see areas of frost in the morning with winds coming down to average around 5 to 9 miles an hour, while temperatures reach highs near 60 degrees, with the Hermiston area seeing highs closer to 50 degrees. Get breaking news notifications and even stream this station with the Elkhorn mobile app.
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0: Good evening, I'm Griffin Beach, and here's an update from ElkhornMediaGroup.com. Eastbound Interstate 84 has now fully reopened between Pendleton and LeGrand after it was closed for much of today. The first closure happened around noon today due to a fiery crash between two semis. You can see those photos on our website. After being briefly reopened around 2 o'clock, ODOT closed the lanes again, but now everything is fully reopened. 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
1: 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Eastbound Interstate 84 has now fully reopened between Pendleton and LeGrand after it was closed for much of today. The first closure happened around noon today due to a fiery crash between two semis. You can see those photos on our website. After being briefly reopened around 2 o'clock, ODOT closed the lanes again, but now everything is fully reopened. To always have the latest news and get breaking news alerts sent to your phone, download the Elkhorn mobile app.
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0: Good evening, I'm Griffin Beach, and here's an update from ElkhornMediaGroup.com. Eastbound Interstate 84 has now fully reopened between Pendleton and LeGrand after it was closed for much of today. The first closure happened around noon today due to a fiery crash between two semis. You can see those photos on our website. After being briefly reopened around 2 o'clock, ODOT closed the lanes again, but now everything is fully reopened. To always have the latest news and get breaking news alerts sent to your phone, download the Elkhorn mobile app.
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1: Here's your Wild Horse Resort and Casino weather update. Tonight you'll see a slight chance of showers with gusts of wind around 22 miles an hour to as high as 32 miles an hour, while temperatures settle near 40 degrees in Walla Walla, the low 30s in Pendleton, and the mid-20s in Hermiston. Tomorrow you'll see areas of frost in the morning with winds coming down to average around 5 to 9 miles an hour, while temperatures reach highs near 60 degrees, with the Hermiston area seeing highs closer to 50 degrees. 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
1: Here's your Wild Horse Resort and Casino weather update. Tonight you'll see a slight chance of showers with gusts of wind around 22 miles an hour to as high as 32 miles an hour, while temperatures settle near 40 degrees in Walla Walla, the low 30s in Pendleton, and the mid-20s in Hermiston. Tomorrow you'll see areas of frost in the morning with winds coming down to average around 5 to 9 miles an hour, while temperatures reach highs near 60 degrees, with the Hermiston area seeing highs closer to 50 degrees. Get breaking news notifications and even stream this station with the Elkhorn mobile app.
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1: Here's your Wild Horse Resort and Casino weather. Could be some frost this morning in Pendleton, and we're going to have a much cooler day across the region. Looking at a high in Pendleton today of 59, Walla Walla 61, and Hermiston 62, all under sunny skies with light winds. Tonight, partly cloudy with patchy frost overnight in Pendleton and Walla Walla. Overnight lows down in the 30s. Check weather anytime at ElkhornMediaGroup.com and stay up on the latest news all weekend long with the Elkhorn mobile app.
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2: 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Here's Mark Higgins.
3: 16th District Senator Perry Dozier recently visited Walla Walla High School to hear from students.
4: I think this is one of the best parts of the job that I have as a senator, is when you can sit down and look face-to-face with the students and have a meaningful conversation. You could see how the students began engaging when you engage with them.
3: C-Tech manufacturing and welding instructor James Polson says career and technical education programs supporting the trades are critical.
5: We need them in the trades. A vast majority of the workforce is getting ready to retire, and there's a lot of the tradespeople that want to hand off their knowledge before they retire.
3: Finally, two visiting teachers from Spain are spending the year at Edison Green Park Elementary Schools. Here's Edison Principal Brandy Ross.
6: I think it's going to be a fantastic opportunity for our staff and students to provide lessons about her country. I think it's just going to be overall an amazing experience.
2: And that's Walla Walla's Focus on Education.
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1: Here's your Wild Horse Resort and Casino weather. Could be some frost this morning in Pendleton, and we're going to have a much cooler day across the region. Looking at a high in Pendleton today of 59, Walla Walla 61, and Hermiston 62, all under sunny skies with light winds. Tonight, partly cloudy with patchy frost overnight in Pendleton and Walla Walla. Overnight lows down in the 30s. Check weather anytime at ElkhornMediaGroup.com and stay up on the latest news all weekend long with the Elkhorn mobile app.
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1: Here's your Wild Horse Resort and Casino weather. Could be some frost this morning in Pendleton, and we're going to have a much cooler day across the region. Looking at a high in Pendleton today of 59, Walla Walla 61, and Hermiston 62, all under sunny skies with light winds. Tonight, partly cloudy with patchy frost overnight in Pendleton and Walla Walla. Overnight lows down in the 30s. Check weather anytime at ElkhornMediaGroup.com and stay up on the latest news all weekend long with the Elkhorn mobile app.
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1: It's time for this week's Walla Walla Public Schools Focus on Education. Here's Mark Higgins.
6: 16th District Senator Perry Dozier recently visited Walla Walla High School to hear from students.
7: I think this is one of the best parts of the job that I have as a senator, is when you can sit down and look face-to-face with the students and have a meaningful conversation. You could see how the students began engaging when you engage with them.
6: C-Tech manufacturing and welding instructor James Polson says career and technical education programs supporting the trades are critical.
8: We need them in the trades. A vast majority of the workforce is getting ready to retire, and there's a lot of the tradespeople that want to hand off their knowledge before they retire.
6: Finally, two visiting teachers from Spain are spending the year at Edison Green Park Elementary Schools. Here's Edison Principal Brandy Ross.
9: I think it's going to be a fantastic opportunity for our staff and students to provide lessons about her country. I think it's just going to be overall an amazing experience.
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1: I'm Doug Donahoe with your Wild Horse Resort and Casino weather update. It'll be mostly sunny and breezy and definitely cooler with temperatures today only in the low 60s. Tonight, areas of patchy frost after 11 p.m., otherwise partly cloudy with a low of 32. And for Sunday, a slight chance of showers in the morning, otherwise partly sunny with highs only in the mid-50s. For weather anytime, go to elkhornmediagroup.com. 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
7: We need them in the trades. A vast majority of the workforce is getting ready to retire, and there's a lot of the tradespeople that want to hand off their knowledge before they retire.
5: 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Here's Edison Principal Brandy Ross.
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1: I'm Doug Donahoe with your Wild Horse Resort and Casino weather update. It'll be mostly sunny and breezy and definitely cooler with temperatures today only in the low 60s. Tonight, areas of patchy frost after 11 p.m., otherwise partly cloudy with a low of 32. And for Sunday, a slight chance of showers in the morning, otherwise partly sunny with highs only in the mid-50s. For weather anytime, go to elkhornmediagroup.com. 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
3: In 2016, there were nearly 2,000 serious injuries from traffic crashes in Oregon. 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
1: I'm Doug Donahoe with your Wild Horse Resort and Casino weather update. It'll be mostly sunny and breezy and definitely cooler with temperatures today only in the low 60s. Tonight, areas of patchy frost after 11 p.m., otherwise partly cloudy with a low of 32. And for Sunday, a slight chance of showers in the morning, otherwise partly sunny with highs only in the mid-50s. For weather anytime, go to elkhornmediagroup.com. 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
1: I'm Doug Donahoe with your Wild Horse Resort and Casino weather update. It'll be mostly sunny and breezy and definitely cooler with temperatures today only in the low 60s. Tonight, areas of patchy frost after 11 p.m., otherwise partly cloudy with a low of 32. And for Sunday, a slight chance of showers in the morning, otherwise partly sunny with highs only in the mid-50s. For weather anytime, go to elkhornmediagroup.com. 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
3: 16th District Senator Perry Dozier recently visited Walla Walla High School to hear from students.
4: I think this is one of the best parts of the job that I have as a senator, is when you can sit down and look face-to-face with the students and have a meaningful conversation. You could see how the students began engaging when you engage with them.
3: C-Tech manufacturing and welding instructor James Polson says career and technical education programs supporting the trades are critical.
5: We need them in the trades. A vast majority of the workforce is getting ready to retire, and there's a lot of the tradespeople that want to hand off their knowledge before they retire.
3: Finally, two visiting teachers from Spain are spending the year at Edison Green Park Elementary Schools. Here's Edison Principal Brandy Ross.
6: I think it's going to be a fantastic opportunity for our staff and students to provide lessons about her country. I think it's just going to be overall an amazing experience.
0: And that's Walla Walla's Focus on Education.
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1: I'm Doug Donahoe with your Wild Horse Resort and Casino weather update. It'll be mostly sunny and breezy and definitely cooler with temperatures today only in the low 60s. Tonight, areas of patchy frost after 11 p.m., otherwise partly cloudy with a low of 32. And for Sunday, a slight chance of showers in the morning, otherwise partly sunny with highs only in the mid-50s. For weather anytime, go to elkhornmediagroup.com. 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
1: I'm Doug Donahoe with your Wild Horse Resort and Casino weather update. It'll be mostly sunny and breezy and definitely cooler with temperatures today only in the low 60s. Tonight, areas of patchy frost after 11 p.m., otherwise partly cloudy with a low of 32. And for Sunday, a slight chance of showers in the morning, otherwise partly sunny with highs only in the mid-50s. For weather anytime, go to elkhornmediagroup.com. 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
1: Here's your Wild Horse Resort and Casino weather update. Tonight we'll see patches of frost with winds keeping calm while temperatures settle into the mid-30s in Pendleton and Walla Walla, while Hermiston sees lows closer to 20 degrees. Tomorrow you'll see a slight chance of showers while temperatures reach highs near 60 degrees in Pendleton and Walla Walla, while Hermiston sees highs closer to 50 degrees. Get breaking news notifications and even stream this station with the Elkhorn mobile app. Download the app today.
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3: 16th District Senator Perry Dozier recently visited Walla Walla High School to hear from students.
4: 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You could see how the students began engaging when you engage with them.
3: C-Tech manufacturing and welding instructor James Polson says career and technical education programs supporting the trades are critical.
5: We need them in the trades. A vast majority of the workforce is getting ready to retire, and there's a lot of the tradespeople that want to hand off their knowledge before they retire.
3: Finally, two visiting teachers from Spain are spending the year at Edison Green Park Elementary Schools. Here's Edison Principal Brandy Ross.
6: I think it's going to be a fantastic opportunity for our staff and students to provide lessons about her country. 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
1: Here's your Wild Horse Resort and Casino weather update. Tonight we'll see patches of frost with winds keeping calm while temperatures settle into the mid-30s in Pendleton and Walla Walla, while Hermiston sees lows closer to 20 degrees. Tomorrow you'll see a slight chance of showers while temperatures reach highs near 60 degrees in Pendleton and Walla Walla, while Hermiston sees highs closer to 50 degrees. Get breaking news notifications and even stream this station with the Elkhorn mobile app. Download the app today.
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